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1: CN detector, mile 74.0. North, bound

CN detector, mile 7.0. North bound, no defects. Temperature 65F. Total axles 412. Speed 40. Detector out.

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0: 22nd. I had no idea you guys were coming up this soon. I had a train at Elkhorn right now, so I'm going to bring you to a stop at Kelsey. Because you guys said a location here in a moment, over.
1: All right, CM 3313. 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

Unit 16 order CN8364E, copy you. Sorry guys, I'm going to have to put you guys inside a Kelsey with a loaded train coming out of barrel lane. So I know you guys are too large for that siding at Kelsey, so it's going to hold out of Kelsey, it's fine. That's correct. Yeah, it'll be a minute before they get up there. They're just going to leave fairway now, so waiting for signals of time out here. They just called, so I got to get it moving over. All right, here we go. 10 to 16, what up?

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0: We'll do that right now and get an updated journal sent over.
1: Awesome, thank you. That's all for now. 3313, over.

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1: Yeah, 33 13 south, 100 south, currently on Rochester.

CN detector, mile 7.0. South found no defects. Temperature 65°F. Total axles 4.52. Speed 4.2. Detector out. Detector out.

0: you have 3313, so, short coast and stuff, so, Sacramento.
1: Steering open and over.
0: Hatcher, over.
1: You didn't see any smokers on the way there, did you, over?
0: No, we didn't see anything that would be out of place, over.
1: Okay, that's good news. Thanks, over.
0: My conductor's just saying he didn't smell nothing either, over.
1: All right, yeah, we had one earlier. It was on your side, so we must have got it then. Thanks.
0: Hopefully it's all at Emerald Highway for you on the way home, over.

0: 16, that's 16, over.
1: 2344, over.
0: Ready for the running check, back to T-Bird, I assume, over.
1: Yeah, that's correct,
0: over. Nice, location, over.

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N detector, mile 74.0. North found no defects. Temperature 64 F. Total axles 260. Speed 13. Detector out.

Unit 16, Homewood, and 2676, copy, over. 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

EM detector, mile 63.9, southbound. CN detector, mile 46.0, northbound, no defects, temperature 63°F, total axles 5.56, speed 2.2, detector out.

0: CN detector, mile 63.9. Southbound, no defects. Temperature 63F. 2, speed 42.
1: Seeing that 16 Odom.
2: Hey guys, meeting one there. They're back by Glendale. Thought it'd be a better meet over. Yeah, I already told the chief about that guy, so he's local, so no worries. I will re-tell the new chief on duty, make sure that's understood.
0: North found no defects. Temperature 66F. Total axles 392. Speed 19. Detector out.
2: Seeing 34, 33, you got a copy, over. Alright, meeting one at Haley. Well, you're gonna meet two at Haley. First one's on the main there, you meet the siding, you meet the other one. Come up to Britt now. Be just a moment after that, free and easy, over. You got it, and seeing 54, 62, go on the siding at Glendale to meet one, then up to Haley to suck it behind the 342 to meet one more, and after that, get you to Keenan, over. There we go, see the 61 out.

0: CN detector, mile 56.0. Southbound, no defects. Temperature 66F. Total axles 452. Speed 47. Detector out.
1: All right, T-Bird lower, here we go.

CN detector, mile 60.1, main 1, north, bound

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Main 1 north. Found no defects. Temperature 66F. Total axles 556. Speed 37. Detector out.

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0: CN 54,
1: 64. Defects, temperature 6.1F. Total axle 4.
0: Hey, good evening. I'm going to alert your second unit online. Okay, yep, just curious what's up with that. I'll stand by.
2: CN 16, I went over.
3: 1310 3346 Dalton. I'll load it up, look at the lights off, the exact driver.
2: So, location over.
3: Signals, thank you, sir.
2: You got it. See that 61 out.

SPN 5459, SLE calling over. Hey, sorry guys, were you trying to call me there?

16 Homer, CN 3306, Norton, copy over. Alright guys, gonna hang out at Haley for a minute to meet the local 568. Have to be anyway, gotta create some separation here because Rainy is absolutely packed with trains trying to go north, though.

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1: Over.
0: You want to breed here, buddy. So they're waiting for 8439 to get up to Haley. They're just a few miles out. And then on the way south, over.
2: Departing 145 loads, over.
0: That's right. After that, it should be free and easy. See you in 16 home.

3316, RTC looking to depart south out of Largo. Head back down to the loop at Fairlane with a stop off at Keenan Road for a recoup, please. Over.

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1: I saw Key Street, you gotta do over.
2: Signal indication south side of Largo, see at 3316. Appreciate it, thank you, sir.
3: Point 0, northbound.

0: Transportation Services, over.
1: CN 3316, good evening. You control the departing Largo, current time 84 by 1, over.
0: 3316, departing 84 by 1, over.
1: Correct, thank you.
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1: 3316 South, center on the Mesabi at Largo, no restrictions that apply, out.

CN detector, mile 74.0. North found no defects. Temperature 62F. Total axles 556. Speed 39. Detector out.

BNSF, Hinkley, 7 Dispatch River. I'm ready for you, over. No movement plan here, so hopefully the signals are better. No, I think something much worse before they get rid of it forever. Yeah, maybe for a whole week. Talk to you in a bit. It's FGSL.

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0: Sergeant at T-Bird, over.
1: Mile 50.9 north found no defects. Temperature 58F. Total axles 592. Speed 35. Detector out.

restricting Nomi, restricting Wolf. 33-46 South entering. Probably stop main 2. Wolf, no restrictions though.

CN detector, mile 46.0. North bound, no defects. Temperature 5.9°F. Total axles 2.24. Speed 5.5. Detector out.

at 3346 Dalton, entering Iron Range Sub Main, east wide. One restriction, 1103, 67.225, 3346 Dalton.

Unit 16, hold over. That's right. 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I'm going to hold the other M train there at Britt for you guys and get you the key in order. You got it, guys. I'm trying to get everybody kind of beat up a little bit going north because we got no room up there, so... Yeah, I had to hold you there for a minute, though, just so they can keep traffic moving. 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No problem, guys. Yeah, if you have any questions, always feel free to ask. Yeah, this is 16, whatever.

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1: BNSF, 804, report is clear on 507-53.
0: I'm ready, over.
1: Wilkins, BNSF, 804, report is clear, track 1, 507-53, to White Junction, Phoenix, to Lewis, Council, 504. Transport is clear at 2123, 2123, mainline position, Glenlock, normal position, 6-1-1-8, over.
0: BNSF, 6804, point of clear track, we're on 507-53 between CTC, KY Junction, TWC 11, Mothos 504.5, 2123, 2123, I'll switch line and lock normal, is that correct? Over. All right, thank you. BNSF,

16, hold over. 3316, TV number 9358, 9358, it's good for your chain. Come by, see you for any kind of changes. Okay, the part where you stand, over.

CN detector, mile 60.1, main 1, north, found.

CN detector, mile 60.1, main 1, north bound, no defects, temperature 57°F, total axles 2.24, speed 3.7, detector out.

CN detector, mile 60.1. Main 2000, found no defects. Temperature 57F. Total axles 3.52. Speed 1.3. Detector out.

CN detector, mile 66.8. Southbound, no defects. Temperature 59F. Total axles 592. Speed 24. Detector out.

0: thought you had that timed out where you could just take the green, like, right now.
1: 7.0 southbound.
0: Oh, God, excuse me.

0: good till the one time you do it, it stays red.
1: Well, you know, I'd almost call that delaying a train.

CN detector, mile 7.0. South found no defects. Temperature 5.7F. Total axles 5.34. Speed 4.2. Detector out.

0: 16, I want to see you 2676. You copy, over.
1: Again, 2676, go ahead.
0: All right, guys, just want to be going through Sheldon in a second. Can you up the bridge to meet one? 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We're pretty packed up and rainy, so being told to beat the northbounds up as best I can. Over.
1: All right, Shelton and then Britt for two, beating us up all the way north. 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
0: I'm not going to try to do that. 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Bye-bye.
1: Sounds good.

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North bound. No defects. Temperature 59F. Total axles 592. Speed 20. Detector out.

0: 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Diamond initials!
1: 2676. Rainy sub B2B junction northbound north stretches up.
0: South is okay at 2153. 2153 VMR. Over.
2: 6363-6363 to the CN 3346 South. Okay at 2153-2153 VMR. Copy by
0: Bellinger. That's all correct. And you are all good for lineup at R3 when you get there. Over.
2: Thank you, sir. Signals are 3-0.
0: That's right. Here we go, guys. CN 16 home out.

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Milepost 84.9. No defects. Repeat, no defects. Total axle 7, 3, 8. Temperature 5, 9 degrees.

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3: 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North, found

0: 65, no restrictions, TN-3346, telephone.
1: CM detector, mile 63.9. Southbound, no defects. Temperature 53F. Total axles 534. Speed 44. Detector out.

VPN detector, mile 74.0. North found no defects. Temperature 57°F. Total axles 2.24. Speed 4.1. Detector out.

CN detector, mile 50.9, southbound 0.0, southbound, no defects, temperature 55F, total axles 5.34, speed 4.5, detector out.

CN detector, mile 50.9. South found no defects. Temperature 5.4. Total axles 5.92. Speed 3.0. Detector out.

0: CN Turbo Gerard, over. 3346 South, over. Go ahead, over. How's R3 looking, over?
1: R3 straight rail, stop it short, over.
0: R3 stop it short, Todd, if we make it there, over.
1: Okie dokie, thank you for the heads up.
0: Have a good night.
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0: haven't told that you're supposed to make a bending pause here. Over.
1: DMD.

CN detector, mile 4.1. South found no defects. Temperature 5.6°F. Total axle 5.34. Speed 4.5. Detector out.

0: Transportation services over.
1: Yeah, 3338, customer service. I can show us the Rabbit Mintec, current time, 30 minutes to the east. And then, do you know which track to set out the cars to on MRS, over?
0: What is your train symbol?
1: 2790-82 of the 20th, over.
0: Standby. X-761, over.
1: X-761, over.
0: That is correct.
1: Thank you.
0: No problem. Transportation services out.

customer service to L568, over. Okay, I just went through to see if I ever got anything to add that to your train or anything. I never had any information on that, and I didn't have any information from the train masters. The guy who I asked is logged off now, so if you are okay with waiting, I could try and find someone else to ask. But otherwise, I didn't see anything on my side regarding that, picking that up.

All right. We switch at 11 o'clock, so if you guys are still not there yet, I could let the next shift know, just so they could try and get an answer to. If not, then I don't have anything on it, so I would say I guess not.

0: Transportation Services to 0568, over. Okay, he just answered. He said you guys will be picking that up.
1: Thank you for your...
0: No problem. Have a good night. Transportation Services out.

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1: Kevin, I'll see you.
0: Hey, do you know where the 1500's at there, Chris?
2: I ought to be out north. I could just barely hear Joe trying to answer the other. Considering he's still on 8, I'm betting up north.

0: 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D-07. 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
1: Out of the chair for a minute, Jay.
0: IBC 19571, first car CM, over.

0: Mark, you're asking 8307? 23 cars in the PM. 80 amp for us. Somebody call Park Yard, over.
1: At 1508-568, we were wondering if you had any idea of the location that I think you're working out of here, seeing him here.
0: Go to my turnover saying the 3123 was coming back. I don't have a location, I'm sorry, over.
1: It's no big deal. We finally got customer service get to the bottom of it because they weren't showing us getting anything. So they say we were getting it, but yeah. We'll just go fishing for it then. We're just crazy.
0: Appreciate the help, guys. Thanks, over.

0: good test. Not a DNR 42. So 19, good test. Yeah, about 462.
1: Stand by. Alright, calling the loadout. We're all set. Whenever you are.
0: Okay to cut.
2: Fred.
0: Hey.

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Southbound

VPN detector. Mile 74.0. Southbound, no defects. Temperature 57°F. Total axles 7.22. Speed 2.2. Detector out.

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I'm clear. 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

0: All right, get your head there. 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Welcome to the camp.
1: Park here, answering over. It's on 1E, it's not ready yet. Sherman just got it, 91 cars, they're working it over. Yeah, the unit's got the power on the lead right now, so you're not able to get in there yet anyway.
2: Good for right now.
1: Yeah, we'll swing. I don't have a van here in the air. They took our van away from us. 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

0: Yeah, 16 over.
1: CN
0: 3316, over.
1: CN 3316, go over. Yeah, ready to go off the running track, back to Seabird North, over.
0: All right, so location, over.
1: Captain Sega, thank you.

CN detector, mile 63.9. Southbound, no defects. Temperature 50°F. Total axles 7.2. Speed 4.4. Detector out.

0: transportation, over.
1: 3316, over.
0: I'm sorry, the microphone volume was down. Can you repeat for me, please?
1: Stand 3316, over.
0: Go ahead, 3316.
1: Get shows departing Fairlane at this time with 85 empties, over.
0: Departing Fairlane, 0 by 85, over. Copy that. Transportation is out.

RTR, calling the shovers, over. Healy's got some cars to switch out right now while they're still working the track. Hold out till they finish up, and they'll stay in the E yard. Then I'll get you in there as soon as the car clears that track, over.

0: Yeah, here we go. Looks like we got, looks like we got a signal. 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
1: You're back.

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You'll see 2 at Glendale over. Correct, you got it to 690.

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0: There you go, over.
1: This light still gate for us?
0: Yeah, that's all yours, over.
1: Hey, heading out, and then, yeah, just knock a couple brakes, we'll be ready to go.
0: Okay, I'll get you all lined up and on your way there once you get back on the trail.
1: Alright, very good, thanks.
0: Hey, welcome to the show.
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2: Engaging, get TGO, thanks. Yeah, 3344 out.
3: After mile 56.0, southbound, no defects, temperature 50F, total axles 7.22, speed 4.4, detector out.

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Mile 60.1. Main 2 north. Found no defects. Temperature 5.2. F. Total axles 3.5.2. Speed 2.8. Detector out.

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1: Cirrus Jet 3344, departing Largo. 94.1, over.
0: Copy that, 3344, departing Largo, 94.1, over.
1: Gotcha.
0: Thank you, transportation out.

0: 16, I'm over.
1: L-594-81, DMIR-402 at the register, over.
0: DMIR-402, go ahead.
1: Pikus Weckman on duty, 2055, TGBO, 9268, 9268, over.
0: Alright, 9268, good, no exceptions for you, over.
1: 9268, good, no exceptions. We have, four loads, zero empty, looking to leave Keenan, 42 Harbors, over.
0: Alright, here we go, signal case, over.
1: Thank you, DMIR-402 out.
0: 69.

0: Mike 3301 away. Sorry, I had to find the radio.
1: 23 south of... So the second UP train is ready to go a little bit sooner than we thought. Will you guys fit in at Foxborough if we do that over?

0: that is a good one.
1: Thank you. Across the fence.

0: Star KNL 594, DMR 402, over.
1: Over.
0: 594, you guys have cars for Proctor, over?
1: L594, over.
0: Yes, you got cars for Proctor also, over?
1: We banned the Keenan. Have four whales cars. We're taking back to Two Harbors, over.
0: Copy that. Thanks, guys, over.

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1: 4.1.
0: South
1: found
0: no defects. Temperature
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1: 4.5.
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1: 594-81, BMIR 402, over.
0: Go ahead, DMIR 402. Go ahead, over.
1: You can show us pulling four cars off C007 and departing Keenan at midnight 10, over.
0: Copy that, departing Keenan, midnight 10, four cars, over.
1: Correct, and then we'll be back in touch when we get to Two Harbors, over.
0: Copy that, over.
1: Thank you. DMIR 402, over.
0: Transportation's out.
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1: Hey, Keenan work for you. Show us arrived Keenan 2330. Picked up one engine, the IC3123. Number 4 in Arkansas. At go midnight or 2350. And departing at this time.
2: Copy that. Keenan's gonna duck out of your way now.
0: Alright, arrived Keenan 2330, picked up the IC3123, number 4 on the consist, and departing at midnight 24.
1: Oh, correct, and if you could push an update, that'd be great. Thank you, over.
0: Copy that, pushing an update, transportation's out. Send out 16-1, CN 3819, over.
3: 19-1, over.
0: You should call Holler, Kelsey, to meet the 568. They're leaving Keenan now, bro.
3: Alright, thanks for the heads up, over.

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0: 3890 North Virginia Approach, South Tokyo.
1: CN detector, mile 60.1. Main 1 southbound, no defects. Temperature 52F. Total axles 98. Speed 25. Detector out.

Rocky Island, the summer's over. Your tax release with no BOs in it. I'll get a journal put in there now. Just keep a lookout for it. Over. Yeah, I'm going to call the human right now.

0: Medina, whatever.
1: DMIR 402 South, over.
0: Yeah, go ahead, over.
1: At northbound from Two Harbors, leave yet, over.
0: They have not left yet. Under midnight, I'm expecting them to call soon, over.
1: All right, we're going to have a ton of time. If you want to keep them going, we could take the hole at Allen and wait for them, and that would give that train ahead of us time to get in, too. And we don't have any work to do along the way. We'll just be going in the commercial yard when we get going, over.
0: Okay, yeah, we'll plan on that, over.
1: All right, we'll take the hole at Allen and then wait till they're clear and head in, over.
0: All right, sounds good. Thanks, 6 and out.

0: 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It's got the power that was supposed to be on it, over.
1: CN detector, mile 66.8. Southbound. CN detector, mile 60.1. Main 2, southbound. CN detector, mile 66.8. Southbound. No defects. Temperature 5.5°F. Total axles 2.8. Speed 2.2. Detector out.

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CN detector, mile 60.1. Main 2, south found, no defects. Temperature 50 F. Total axles 392. Speed 17. Detector out.

ATM detector, mile 46.0. Southbound, no defects. Temperature 4.8°F. Total axles 9.8. Speed 5.2. Detector out.

10-16, over. All right, copy that. Seal location. Yeah, 344 just pulling from Simar right now. Someone say clear Mission Creek. I'll get you going, over. Welcome to the channel.

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1: Verify North 6, 4, 4, 4, 4, 4, 4, 4, 4, 4, 4, 4, 4, 4, 4, 4, 4, 4, 4, 4, 4, 4, 4, 4, 4, 4, 4, 4, 4, 4, 4, 4, 4, 4, 4, 4, 4, 4, 4, 4, 4, 4, 4, 4, 4, 4, 4, 4, 4, 4, 4, 4, 4, 4, 4, 4, 4, 4, 4, 4, 4, 4, 4, 4, 4, 4, 4, 4, 4, 4, 4, 4, 4, 4, 4, 4, 4, 4, 4, 4, 4, 4, 4, 4, 4, 4, 4, 4, 4, 4, 4, 4, 4, 4, 4, 4, 4, 4, 4, 4, 4, 4, 4, 4, 4, 4, 4, 4, 4, 4, 4, 4, 4, 4, 4, 4, 4, 4, 4, 4, 4, 4, 4, 4, 4

profound. Axle 9, 8, 3, 9. Out. 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North found, no defects. Temperature 4, 8 F. Total axles 3, 6, 6. Speed 2, 9. Detector out.

CMS 78823 North, reporting clear on track mark number 535-51. Between north heading switching, please, south heading switch, Foxborough, at 109-0109 is at Crystal.

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CN detector, mile 50.9. Southbound, no defects. Temperature 49°F. Total axles 28. Speed 30. Detector out.

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0: CN detector, mile 60.1, main 1, north, found no defects, temperature 4,
1: that's 16 over.
0: Axles 3, 6, 6, speed 3, 9, detector out.
1: That's 16 over.
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UP8091 South reporting clear on track route number 535-52 between CTC Boylston and South Siding Switch Foxboro at 124-0124. Is that correct? All right, thank you.

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1: Yeah,
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0: Go ahead, over.
1: Here's my first car at 10. They're in the park, 100. Got all 145 cars loaded. Everybody's intact current time. And then MRS won't load the used 791 for me, over.
0: All right, copy that. Were those your load times that you gave me, 2310 to 0100, over? All right, copy that. Yeah, we'll get you out, over.
1: Thank you.
0: Thank you, CN customer service out.

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1: 3819, Hanson, over.
0: You'll see two at Shelton Junction, at Q116 just south of Britt, and M356 right behind him, over.
1: Good, thanks for heads up, over.
0: Hey, you're welcome, 6 and out.

0: one.
1: Garrett, 567, over. Man, I got one coming up the hill. Let me see where he's at. Hold on, please. Crack here tonight, switch over.
2: Yeah, 3819
1: North, south, junction, connecting traffic. Man, they're going to the middle yard, you're good to come out, over. Yard, over. 2.5, over.

CN detector, mile 74.0. Southbound, no defects. Temperature 5.2°F. Total axles 3.88. Speed 4.1. Detector out.

9567, over. 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

0: CN detector, mile 7.0. South found no defects. Temperature 5.3°F. Total axles 3.92. Speed 3.8. Detector out.
1: All clear. Yes.

CN detector, mile 63.9 southbound.

EM detector, mile 63.9. Southbound, no defects. Temperature 47°F. Total axles 388. Speed 40. Detector out.

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Clear track 3634, 6384, 210-0210, SD, over.

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1: 3819 North on approach of Virginia Saturday now.
0: Back to 42, over. Thank you too. Appreciate it, 6 now. DMR 402, over.
2: 2, ready to copy, over.
0: All right, make it a 6394. 6394. To the DMR 402, 402 South at Allen Junction. Box 2, TWO, proceed from North Fairbanks. 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
2: Truck 30, 6394, 6394, to the DMIR, Duluth, Mesabi, Iron Range, 402, 492 South, FTTH at Allen Junction. Box 2, TWO, proceed from North, NORTH, Fairbanks, switch no. 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
0: 6394, 6394 to DMR 402, 402 South, OK, 212, 0212 SD, over.
3: CN detector, mile 56.0, southbound.
2: 212, not 212, SDI gets over.
0: That's all correct, over.
2: Then signals into the commercial yard, over.
0: Yep, I just got you all lined up there towards commercial yard, over.
2: All right, thank you, we'll talk to you in a bit. DMR 402 South out.

EM detector, mile 56.0. Southbound, no defects. Temperature 50 F. Total axles 388. Speed 45. Detector out.

0: 10-38-19 North, Mobile 75, no restrictions, though.
1: CN detector, mile 74.0 North, bound

CN detector, mile 66.8. Southbound, no defects. Temperature 5.5°F. Total axles 5.92. Speed 2.5. Detector out. Speed 4.3. Detector out.

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1: Alright, I can have a stack up there, and I'll get those shovels.

EM detector, mile 63.9. Southbound, no defects. Temperature 4.7°F. Total axles 3.9.2. Speed 3.6. Detector out.

0: Park here, 23 on Seabird, over.
1: Go ahead, over.
0: Please be aware that the 0700 is on duty until 801, over. The 0700 Seabird is on duty until 801, over.

232-79 southbound, Bolt 45, Elm Street. So.

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1: CN detector, mile 56.0. Southbound detector, mile 4.1. Southbound, no defects. Temperature 51°F. Total axles 388. Speed 4. Detector out.

0: CN detector, mile 56.0. Southbound, no defects. Temperature 50F. Total axles 392. Speed 4.4. Detector out.
1: Yeah, 5043, go ahead, over. And good morning, C9447 is good, CDU4 changes, over. Alright, copy that, are we going to stay short?
2: 402 South, call post 45. CPO 7127 to 1103, 45 MPH, 38.4 to 38.2 out.

EN detector, mile 50.9. North, found no defects. Temperature 49°F. Total axles 592. Speed 36. Detector out.

CN detector, mile 4.1. Southbound, no defects. Temperature 4.9F. Total axles 3.92. Speed 4.6. Detector out.

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0: Alright, say one cage over. 6-0.

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And I'll see you at that tone there. 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
1: EM detector, mile 60.1, main 1, north, found

Okay, roger that, CN 3804. Got that 8,000 and 8,041. No work was performed. Just stand by a moment. I'm pulling up your unit now, see if I have any current notes on it there. Over.

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1: CN detector.
0: Okay, yes, you are. It was bad ordered on the 12th for GPS issues. Still hasn't been repaired. You're okay to proceed in manual control. And then if you could just add that to your 538D form. And my initials are RD Romeo Delta, and they're open. That's all correct, and you have a safe rest of your trip there, over.

CN detector, mile 66.8. North bound, no defects. Temperature 5.5°F. Total axles 5.92. Speed 2.5. Detector out.

0: CN detector, mile 50.9, southbound.
1: Okay.

CN detector, mile 50.9. Southbound, no defects. Temperature 49°F. Total axles 592. Speed 3.1. Detector out.

0: 16, I'm over. Go ahead, over.
1: Yeah, I'll ready to go. Larger than the track, I'll
0: over. All right, 16, okay, sure.

0: transportation.
1: 3316, over.
0: 3316, go ahead, over.
1: Aiken shows departing Largo at this time with 84 loads and 150, over.
0: Departing Largo, 84 by 1. Copy that, over.
1: Awesome. Thank you. 3316, over.
0: Thank you. Transportation is out.

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1: 338, over.
0: Ready to copy, over.
1: Ready to copy.
0: All right, make it a 6408. 6408. To the CN 3338, CN 3338 south. Fairbanks. Box 2, KWO, proceed from North Fairbanks. 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To Waldo, switch out. 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

That is all correct, and I'll get back with you. That 594 is going to run around their train. I'll give you a call back when I got a track for you.

0: 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North found no defects. 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Detector out.
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Mile 60.1. Main 2 south found no defects. Temperature 4.8°F. Total axles 3.5.2. Speed 1.8. Detector out.

CN detector, mile 46.0. Northbound, no defects. Temperature 46°F. Total axles 392. Speed 41. Detector out.

0: PN detector, mile 46.0, northbound.
1: 304 north, 55 north, restrictions.

EM detector, mile 46.0. Northbound, no defects. Temperature 4.5°F. Total axles 216. Speed 3.9. Detector out.

CN detector, mile 60.1, main 1, north, bound

0: CN detector. Mile 60.1. Main 1. North. Found no defects. Temperature 4.6°F. Total axles 3.9.2. Speed 4.0. Detector out.
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CN detector, mile 60.1, main 1, north, found

CN detector, mile 60.1, main 1, north, found no defects, temperature 4.6°F, total axles 2.16, speed 3.4, detector out.

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1: Yeah, 5483 is on center.

1054-83, conductor clear, stretch over.

CN detector, mile 74.0. North, found no defects. Temperature 4.8°F. Total axles 3.9.2. Speed 3.4. Detector out.

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1: Location. Hi, so I'm talking.

0: 483, verging approach restricting at North Keenan. Conductor on the point riding. Starting back, good 20, 2-0 for now, over.
1: 5483, diverging approach restricting at North Keenan on the point riding. Starting back, good for 20, 2-0.
0: Okay.

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1: Just confirming, we were told that we're cabbing back after we get up there. We were just curious if they had ordered us a van, over.
0: I will ask the chief and see what he's got going on, over.
1: We'll stand by.
0: All right, there you go.

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No defects. Temperature 4.8°F. 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Detector out.

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0: 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You're welcome. 6-0.

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2: CN detector, mile 74.0. Southbound, no defects. Temperature 50 F. Total axles 396. Speed 40. Detector out.

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CN detector, mile 60.1, main 1, north, bound

CN detector, mile 60.1, main 1, north bound, no defects. Temperature 5.2F. Total axles 3.5.2. Speed 2.4. Detector out.

EM detector, mile 63.9. Southbound, no defects. Temperature 47°F. Total axles 396. Speed 43. Detector out.

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0: 2296 South 55, our restrictions off.
1: CN detector, mile 56.0, southbound

CN detector, mile 56.0. Southbound, no defects. Temperature 50F. Total axles 396. Speed 47. Detector out.

0: 16 North, the Virgin approaches you, give you turn.
1: 10-2955 South, 75 North, restrictions approaching Virginia out.

CN detector, mile 7.0. Southbound, no defects. Temperature 5.3 F. Total axles 3.84. Speed 3.5. Detector out.

0: 3316, T-Bear Dispatch, arriving at the north.
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0: Sure.
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0: No problem, have a good day.

CN detector, mile 4.1. South found no defects. Temperature 4.9°F. Total axles 3.96. Speed 4.7. Detector out.

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0: out.

UN detector, mile 7.0. South found no defects. Temperature 5.5°F. Total axles 5.78. Speed 3.8. Detector out.

CN detector, mile 63.9. Southbound, no defects. Temperature 5.3F. Total axles 3.84. Speed 4.4. Detector out.

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0: 295 myself, 55, no restrictions, out.
1: CN detector, mile 56.0, southbound

CN detector, mile 56.0. Southbound, no defects. Temperature 53F. Total axles 384. Speed 48. Detector out.

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Southbound, no defects. Temperature 5.3°F. Total axles 5.7.8. Speed 4.4. Detector out.

NOC 3861. Yeah, if you can, when you see those faults, the 80 and 8041, go ahead and try to hit clear and then see if it picks up. 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
0: 4.1. 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
0: 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Detector
1: out.
2: That's 16 on my. That's 16 homework.

UN detector, mile 56.0. Southbound, no defects. Temperature 55F. Total axles 5.78. Speed 4.3. Detector out.

0: Ian Weezer is responding to the Kelly Lake radio. Good morning, Jordan. Yeah, I will inquire with my bettors. I guess we're short on crude, so it might be a ride, but I'll let you know either way. You are welcome, huh?
1: 100 and CM 3327 south, over. Yeah, look good here, complete. East Y, got a box 7 behind you, going to follow you south, over.
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1: Copy that.
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TN detector, mile 4.1. South found no defects. Temperature 5.2F. Total axle 5.78. Speed 4.3. Detector out.

0: CN detector, mile 66.8. Southbound, no defects. Temperature 63°F. Total axles 592. Speed 23. Detector out.
1: Yes, they're 16 home, whatever.
2: CCCN 3344, ready to go. Cargo friendly track, stopping Keenan Road for recrew, over.
1: Alright, sounds good. Signal south, stopping at Keenan for the recrew. Understood, over.
2: That's correct, thanks. We have a good day out.
1: You too, guys. Thank you. See ya.

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0: Hey, it's 6484, 6484 to the CN 3327, 33827 South at Jones. 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
1: 6484, 6484 to the CN 3327, CN 3327 South at Jones. Box 2 TVO, proceed from North Fairbanks, switch no. 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
0: 6484, 6484 to the CN 3327, 3327 South, okay at 841 0841 LASR. 4
1: to the CN 3327, CNASL 3327 South, okay at 841 0841 LASR.
0: Yeah, good meet by the time they get through.
1: Sounds good. We'll talk to you at 3327 South.

10 detector, mile 46.0. Northbound, no defects. Temperature 59F. Total axle 412. Speed 48. Detector out.

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1: 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I'll get you going shortly, over.
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South found no defects. Temperature 63 F. Total.

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1: CN 3861. Hey bud, I was just gonna call you. What's up, over?
0: Right into Brent there. I got a southbounder between Glendale and Haley. Should be a good meet through.
1: Say, before I hit the detector, we were gonna throw an idea at you, cause you know, we could be up there, if we got lights straight up, we could be up there in 5.5 hours, maybe even a little less. If they have a southbound that's ready for us to swap out with, we could get it south also. Over.
0: Well, I'm running by the chief. I'm sure crew-wise it'd probably help. Let me see what they got cooking here. Next one's not listed to 1150 at 302, so I don't know. I'll talk to him, see what he says.
1: Okay. Yeah, I mean, you said 1150, 50 over?
0: That's what it's showing in our computers here, but I don't know exactly what time, but around that time frame. Over.
1: Yeah, you know, that might actually line up, and I don't know if they got a Rainier crew on, but they could probably help make it a seamless swap. Over.
0: Yeah, roger that. Like I say, I'll run it by the boss, see what he thinks.
1: Thanks, so.
0: All right, guys, thanks.
1: Are you still there?

10 detector, mile 60.1, main 1 northbound.

0: That's 13 or 16 on whatever. Good morning, guys. Go ahead.
1: Southbound OA 40, Amazon open
0: 6909, that is good, no changes. Okay to proceed south from you stand there, signal indication that it will track over.
1: 9090
0: and okay, signal. All correct, over. Thank you.
2: CN detector, mile 60.1. Main 1 north bound, no defects. Temperature 61F. Total axles 412. Speed 36. Detector out. Southbound

CN detector, mile 60.1. Main 2000, found no defects. Temperature 61F. Total axles 392. Speed 20. Detector out.

0: 3344 South, restricting for line out.
1: That's 3016 Homewood.
2: Hey Larry, John again, over.
1: Alright, over.
2: I was going to say too, if they do want to make that a plan, lifting our notch restrictions would definitely help us get up there faster. They got us on a 5 right now.
1: Okay. Yeah, like I said, I already talked to him about the other stuff. He's looking into stuff, see what he's got, what crews he's got and stuff. So I will let him know on this also.
2: Yep.
1: Thanks, guys.

0: Yes, sir, Figure Special, over. Yes, sir, 7561 in the clear out of Keewatin, switch the line lock from main track to West Coast Lake in Keewatin, over.
1: North, found no defects. Temperature 6.1F. Total axle 4.1.2. Speed 3.5. Detector out.

cell phone, Mr. Britt, over. Any cell phone, Mr. Britt, over.

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All right, we're just on the approach right now, over.

Yeah, 2 a day, Austin, or 20th. Are you on the salt machine or north? Yeah, that's what we were wondering. Alright, we'll spot up normal.

0: Deanna Louise is reaching out to Conductor Langel. Jordan, we were able to get you a crew. I ended up calling it a little early in case we couldn't, so that I could get you a ride in a new and timely fashion. But the crew's on duty here at 10:30, so can we make the bike path work, or would you rather we modify the ditch? Over. You're a man of the people, Jordan. Thank you.
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PM detector, mile 74.0. South found no defects. Temperature 62F. Total axles 410. Speed 40. Detector out.

Guys, 9814, that is good, no changes. You had 3301 in the lead or 3302? Alright, you guys ready to get out of town there? Cool. Alright, signals north, find me in this way, though.

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1: Repeat 3230 South 65, no restrictions on the approach to Bay Area.

EM detector, mile 63.9. Southbound, no defects. Temperature 60°F. Total axles 410. Speed 46. Detector out.

CN detector, mile 56.0. Southbound, no defects. Temperature 64°F. Total axles 410. Speed 26. Detector out.

10 detector, mile 4.1. South found no defects. Temperature 6.1F. Total axle 4.10. Speed 4.7. Detector out.

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0: 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Largo, looking ahead south down the Fairlane Loop, tracking with that, over.
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0: Coast, this is Bruce, the old one float.
1: Thanks, Austin. Have a good day, over.
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0: 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Main 2000 found no defects. Temperature 64°F. Total axles 3.52. Speed 2.1. Detector out.
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CN detector, mile 60.1. Main 2 north, found no defects. Temperature 66F. Total axles 392. Speed 24. Detector out.

0: EM detector, mile 46.0. Northbound.
1: Pocket. T4 for you when you're ready.

CN detector, mile 46.0. North bound, no defects. Temperature 68F. Total axles 612. Speed 33. Detector out.

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North found no defects. Temperature 65F. Total axle 592. Speed 3.4. Detector out.

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1: CM 5611 North, mile 55, no restrictions, though.

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1: North, up to 55, level 3, 55.1.

CN detector, mile 60.1, main 2 north, bound

EM detector, mile 60.1. Main 2 north bound, no defects. Temperature 64F. Total axles 612. Speed 37. Detector out.

Yep, that is correct. And you need a 6.6 on the head-jack stuff. Over. No further. So you need 507-1 coming your way first. Over.

0: That is correct, Mr. 7551, and permission on 6.6, Gin TT Sierra Jackson, Mapples 502, and let me know you're done with this, please, over. That is correct, you are, special.
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0: CN detector, mile 66.8, northbound.
1: CN 5611 north, entering Rainy Main, Shelton Junction, no restrictions open.

EN detector, mile 6.8. North bound, no defects. Temperature 70°F. Total axles 592. Speed 2.4. Detector out.

0: CN detector, mile 7.0. North found no defects. Temperature 65F. Total axles 612. Speed 39. Detector out.
1: Through the gate.

0: I don't see support tusk. I see 2721, go ahead.
1: Little FYI for you. The recorder light popped on my PTC for about 10 seconds. And then hasn't been on since, over.
0: Okay, roger that. Was that like right after initializing or was it just randomly en route?
1: Randomly en route at about milepost 31, over.
0: Roger, sir, I'll report this on my side. Is there anything else?
1: No, that'll do it. Thank you, over.
0: Okay, no problem. Thank you for calling in.

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3: 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Northbound, no defects. Temperature 6.7. Total axle 3.80. Speed 4.9. Detector out.
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CN detector, mile 5, 6.0, northbound.

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EN detector, mile 56.0. North found no defects. Temperature 68F. Total axles 380. Speed 50. Detector out.

0: CN detector, mile 63.9. North found no defects. Temperature 63°F. Total axles 380. Speed 46. Detector out.
1: South 65, north directions, IC 2721 north.

0: You said 1351 over? 1321-1321, all main track switches at normal position. No switches out for APS form is up today, is that correct? Over.
1: Okay.
0: All right, thank you. You're all done with the 656 CTTK reduction, Mapa 502, over.
1: Yeah.
0: And 507-1 is a spike right away.

0: CN detector, mile 7.0. North bound, no defects. Temperature 67F. Total axles 380. Speed 38. Detector out.
1: All right, so thank you. And just a competition with the all brim on the way back, and we'll see you over.

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2: 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Be covered by CD for any kind of changes. 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Over.
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3: Thank you, sir. I appreciate that. You as well.
2: 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Coming in for overtime, so glad I'm here with you guys tonight. CNS 61 out.

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1: 316 north, end of the Mesabi north, Fairlane. 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Out.

15 to 16, hold over. 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Yeah, I mean, that's fine. I got the other one lined into the T-Bird here already, so just hang out DWP for a minute, and the other T-Bird will come by you, and then make your way. Okay, to swap Bikini Road up to zero. You'd be alright, let me try to take some signals down, I guess, on over.

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Okay, the change out of Keenan is already set, so just wait for those signals coming over. That's right. TNS 16, whatever.

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10 detector, mile 60.1, main 1 northbound

CN detector, mile 60.1, main 1, north, found no defects, temperature 68F, total axles 3.52, speed 1.9, detector out.

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0: We're just waiting on a conductor here. Be out with you shortly. Where are you at?
1: We're heading south right now, so if he comes in next 10 or so, we'll be at Keenan Road. Otherwise, just give us a call, over.
0: Okay, I'll give you a jingle when he gets here.

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Main 2000, found no defects. Temperature 68F. Total axles 392. Speed 19. Detector out.

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All right, 20, 27, whatever.

0: is. I'm just going to go from Jacksonville.
1: Sounds good.
0: Oh, just going that way.
1: The location is time, I said, open.

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Northbound, no defects. Temperature 68F. Total axles 284. Speed 36. Detector out.

9727, so good. Changes, and you're the CN 4557, you said what? Oh, that's probably why it's not working. 2660, over.

do that. Go ahead and try to punch that TGBO in with that L-509 identifier with the 2260-2260. Yeah, I'll get you guys down for Fox and Johnson down back to the yard until like power cracks up. Alright, I'll get that going as soon as you guys go active, I can give you that signal. Bye-bye. I can't really hear you, but I think you got me the location as soon as you guys go active.

0: 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If you want 2381 at 21st, go ahead and
1: we'll change the pad over.

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1: CN 60, I want to CN 3323, you copy, over.
0: 323, answering, over.
1: Hey guys, apparently there's a stolen car on the Mintac, so all I'll try to do is squeeze you in right before Nomi Junction to stage to get into Mintac, over.
0: Understood, stolen car on the Mintac, and we're going to stage it just north of Nomi, over.
1: That's right. There's a milepost 2.83. Guess the car was stolen and bailed out on near the tracks at that butt crossing there. Cops are on scene trying to do what they can do, but I got a block up just to protect the scene right now. So let's see what we can do with you all when you get up there. Over.
0: All right, sounds good. We'll get up there and keep our ears open. Over.
1: Yeah, just look for some location, because I'm sure, I think I can fire up the signal toward Nomi. And if I'm looking at the trackage right, you'll fit between Wolf and Nomi with your Landor.
0: Yes, I do believe so.
1: All right, we'll try to make that happen, Captain. CN 61 out.

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CN detector, mile 60.1, main 1, northbound

CN detector, mile 60.1, main 1, north, found no defects, temperature 68F, total axles 284, speed 34, detector out.

16 Homewood, ready for that release. So, switch is handled. All over to the rear for the CN 3345 North, 3345 North. Report's clear of check authority number 6611, 6611 at 1621, 1621 BMR. Over.

That is all correct. Over. Well, the mint tax's up. Somebody decided to steal the car, so they're having a bad day. So they have not departed Mintec yet. They haven't even initialized to get weighed yet. So let's just keep on rolling, and we'll figure it out later. Over.

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1: 3344, that's a pretty good radio. How's this one?
0: 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When you're ready.
1: Humphreys, you ready for a spot?
2: Yeah, both of you, spot 11.
1: 11, over.
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0: That's 16 CM 3323, copy, over. Hey, you might want to lock your doors. Please just notify me that the suspect's on foot somewhere, so if you want to do that, to be fine, over.
1: Understood. Locking the cab up. Thanks for heads up.
0: You got it. I'll let you know when to talk with you. CNS 16 went out.
1: Thanks, sir.
0: CNS 16, CN 3325, you got your ears on, over.
2: Last one.
0: All right, not yet. No problem. CNS 16 went out.

CN detector, mile 74.0. Southbound, no defects. Temperature 67F. Total axles 582. Speed 41. Detector out.

そろそろ僕が呼ぶ。Sorry, Jake.

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1: CACN 3325, leave for lights off east, back to Arvington County.
2: No, correct.
0: Good for you, buddy. We got the 715 holding out at Nomi. There are police in the area, post 2.63 in the Mintec. Somebody decided to take a car today, drop it off by the tracks. They're going scene safety. Apparently, a search party's out. You see the little drones in the sky, you know, looking for the guy. Over.
1: Password's been here for a while. Someone hit a car, is that what you said?
0: No, not hit. Somebody decided to ditch a car. Somebody stole somebody's car. Or at least believed it. I can't say that's what happened. Everybody's innocent until proven guilty. There is a car next to the tracks. Police are searching for the suspect. I've got it blocked out right now for scene safety for the police to do what they're doing, so nobody's moving anytime soon. As said, 715 has got to come into the west. They're stationed at Nomi right now, so them into the west as soon as the scene's clear. You out the east to go make a meet somewhere. Over.
1: Understood, thank you.
0: All right, here we go. See that 16 went up.

EM detector, mile 46.0. Southbound, no defects. Temperature 6.8 F. Total axles 5.7.2. Speed 3.6. Detector out.

10 detector, mile 50.9. North bound, no defects. Temperature 69 F. Total axle 5.92. Speed 3.4.

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0: Alright guys, meeting the 8439 at Elborn. They're about to knock down Carson. So just take your time up there and hold the main, over.
1: Hey, that's it, thank you. 3302.

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1: Eric, you've messed up.

EM detector, mile 63.9. Southbound, no defects. Temperature 66F. Total axles 582. Speed 4. Detector out.

0: 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Clear spot 10 in 3344.
1: 5.6 southbound, no defects. Temperature 6.8 F. Total axles 5.82. Speed 4.7. Detector out.

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1: 3345, over.
2: Checking in with you, out looking at the lights here, what's the plan, over?
1: Oh, I'll keep you moving, over.
2: Alright, lights coming up, here we go,
1: yeah, I'm gonna have to hold you to East Y. I've got the 715 holding out, Nomi Junction. I got your train trying to leave, your partner there trying to leave off the east. So I'm going to hold you at the East Y here between Ramshaw and East Y, just so I keep that traffic open for Wolf, for T-Birds, and the other trains we've got to get through, over.
2: All right, understood. Do you want to hold me short of Ramshaw in case you need to get traffic across? I can't pull up to East Y and clear Ramshaw at that highway there.
1: Oh, gotcha. Yeah. I just hold outside of Ramshaw if that's a better place, over.
2: Holding short of Ramshaw, signals when available, clearing traffic. Thank you.
1: That's right. I'll let you know when it's time. Over.
2: Very much.

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1: After, over.
0: All right, guys, just bring it to Wolf. I'll just work you guys around Wolf. These guys, if they got to run, I have no north bounders coming out of Oak anytime soon. I mean, probably the next, like, 45 minutes. So we got a lot of time to just keep you there. I can do the T-birds around you all. Over.
1: All right, bringing it up to Wolf. Thank you, over.
0: CN 16, what up?

EM detector, mile 66.8. Northbound EM detector, mile 4.1. Southbound, no defects. Temperature 65. Total axle 582. Speed 47. Detector out.

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Mile 66.8. North bound. No defects. Temperature 72°F. Total axles 592. Speed 2.4. Detector out.

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1: CN 3323, answering over.
0: All right, got you all clear, start pulling over.
1: Yep, I see we got it clear here, over.
0: You got it, here we go. And CN 3325, as soon as they clear, send location out or the east, back up your way to 2 hour, over. There we go, guys. CN, this is 16, over that.

0: that, over. James, can you understand him?
1: Clear and dumped out, he said.
0: Dumped out, thanks, over. So freaking loud back here.
1: Ah, gotcha.

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1: 267 North.

ATM detector, mile 46.0. Northbound, no defects. Temperature 72F. Total axles 276. Speed 46. Detector out.

0: Yes, I was calling in. I had a static coming through there.
1: Customer service, CN3325, over.
0: Yeah, I can hear you now, 3325, go over.
1: So it's started loading at 1410, finished at 1640, and departing current time 1:45, over.
0: Alright, yeah, I copy though.
1: Thank you, CN3325.
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1: CN 3344, TGB number 988-988, it's good for your training, become ready for any kind of changes. It's bad news for you, you're going to sit there for a minute, I got to get the A439 by, the old McNorth Keenan. I had some stuff going on at Nomi Junction between Mintec. I got to get a train out of there at Nomi Junction real quick. They go up toward the West Y, they were stuck there for 2 hours because of police activity. So I'll get you guys moved as soon as I can. Once they clear the West Y, I'll get you moving down back to T-Word, over.
0: Roger that. Yeah, CN 3344, standing by.
1: That's right. Look for signals as soon as A439 clears you. I'll get you guys out on main number 2, 230. They'll be holding Keenan on main 1. And like I said, once they clear the West Y, I'll get you straight into T-Bird, over.
0: Yeah, thanks, Tony.
1: All right, CNS 61 up.

0: CN detector, mile 60.1, main 1, north, found no defects, temperature 70°F, total axles 276, speed 37, detector out.
1: So you got some service in this point over?
2: CN 3344 over.
1: 3344 over.
2: Running fair lane, current time 1x94.
1: Hey, copy that, thank you. That's so.

0: into the 16 north, over.
1: RTC, it's getting 3267 north, over.
0: Hold you guys, Keenan, for a minute. Got the U790 ahead of you there. Wolf, transmitting clear. Vemet Wolf out of the Mintac. So I have to be going in the Mintac. T-Bird around you guys at Wolf. You'll be following the T-Bird down, over.
1: Thanks so much, T-Bird. Thanks, that's up.
0: You got it, boys. See you in the 16 north.

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Main 2 north, found no defects. Temperature 70 F. Total axles 392. Speed 21. Detector out.

0: Any customer service, Stevens Point, over. Yeah, 3345, copy that, I'll give him a call now. Thank you. Yes, sir. So.
1: Talk to yard 1500 Bird, over.
2: Over.
1: Swanson, do you need a cab later?
2: Do need a cab back to 2 hours, over.
1: Gotcha. 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I'll order it, but if not, we'll just use the yard van.
2: Copy that, over.

0: Unit 16, is he in 32670, you copy, over. Alright guys, after your found is T-Bird, you're going up the bridge to meet one. I'm sure you can fit between crossings. It's the M342, over. You got after that? 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Now, I already told the chief about that. 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I'll give you guys some answers when I get the answer over.
1: Alright, sounds good. 3 days in 3267, or the...

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No defect. Repeat, no defect. Total axle 7.38. Temperature 6.8 degrees out.

CN detector, mile 66.8. South found no defects. Temperature 68F. Total axles 592. Speed 24. Detector out.

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0: 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He has 3325. Over.
1: Hello, Andrew.
0: Hello. How far do you think you guys can make it in 2 hours? Over.